said I wanted all from him. He asked me if I'm dressed for the ride, but I don't wanna feel my paws come up. In interactions, I just can't decide. I'm with the one to sabotage myself. You know the demons wanna get inside, and every talk is just a ask for help. Every day was just a blessing in disguise.

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2: Just something about you. When I'm looking at you, whatever. Keep looking at me. You're scared now. 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Don't feel me, baby. It's just Justin.

They say that DJs are empty heads. Our music's useless. Just wait. We'll show you different. Listen, what's going on? Our DJ's mind.

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1: Love the 90s. This is my church. This is where I heal my hurts.

0: Yo, Ricky D, what's going on? What's going on?
1: I don't know, man. I don't know. I think you better call ADE.
0: Yeah.
2: Hello.
0: ADE.
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mind in sight. Fundamental movement. So when it's black, this insomniac, take an original tack. Keep the beast in my nature under ceaseless attack. I get no sleep. I can't get no sleep.